0: Your face feels the same. It don't feel like it's changed. But when I open your eyes, it's like they're looking in the past. Windows to the soul, more like a rip into your heart. Life is life, it changes and deletes. Unsaved documents are hard to complete. A corrosive ailment fixed with no medicine. A malware virus becomes even more human. Because I know you now, jealous of a machine which can handle bleach and a deep clean. Oh, I know you wish you could drink the bleached vein, artery, capillary, and teach your body to rid itself of the free world. The free world. Your body feels the same, feels the same. So does your skin. But now I can sense how it's happening within. Empires collapse like you have, but humans will make a new one. I don't know if you can do that. It looks like you're on a failing run. Predator's about to eat you. Big animal, top of his kingdom. All high and mighty until you reveal his secret. He took the child out of me and now here you are. Laying in front of me with an operation scar. But when will you get up? Do you have anything to look forward to? The pharmacy you're taking. We wanna be better just as much as you. Just as much as you. After the cut, there is really nothing left, just emptiness under your left breast, where a heart used to be. It once connected to your eyes, but they're just used to seeing a collection of failing surprises. It's okay to become a ghost. It's okay. It's okay. It's okay to be just skin. It's okay, cause you know sometimes you won't win. It's okay. Maybe in another life you might. It's okay. It's okay.
1: Lost of the day, go the night. I didn't praise God, who, so they heard, wanted all this, who, so they heard, knew all this. They dug and heard nothing more. They didn't grow wise. Invented thy song. Full of no language themselves. They dug. 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

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I can take.

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forms of undesired, irregular, and disposable. From the realms of the bodies labeled as threats, enemies. Bodies that are stopped by the police more than others. Bodies that are not worth of protecting, saving, or even grieving. Bodies on the move. Bodies that cannot move. Bodies unwanted, forgotten. Bodies who must die, who are let die. I am calling you home. Come back to a body that remembers, shows up, takes position, stands up. A body that disturbs the political, where and when the political disturbs the existence. I am calling you home. 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

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Niggas go behind your back, and that's why I can't trust them. Why these bitches leaving? They be leaving like I never left them. Yeah, it's gonna be my fault or yours. Believe that to assumption. Yeah, he was here when no one was. I can't leave my brother. Yeah, bitches lying in my face saying we need each other. When I'm off this shit, I see it clear, think I might need another. Swing it in that motor, he gon' spin it till he take your brother. Put me in that bitch and lock me in until I make nothing. Put me in that bitch and lock me in until I touch a 50. Yeah, if his Gino got no switch, then he ain't rolling with me. Yeah, put his bitch ass on his skates like he had Roller City. Bitch think that she coming with me, she know she can't tag along. I fight when I hit the city, I'm high as shit, leave me alone. Bitch, my brother's coming with me, I can't hit that top alone. This shit have felt different to me, I can't wait to come back home. Yeah, niggas hate, JF5 gon' say today, he a snake. Once I find out where he at, I tear that face. I don't play, it's okay with me, it's coming any day. Anyway, this house.

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Very curious to know if people like know what I'm talking about or where this is coming from or like have a better vocabulary to describe what I'm hearing.

0: 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Ohne Zwischenstopp zu den besten Dreifach-Hits. 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
1: I'm trying to stay out of trouble. 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I'm finna be like an hour just find you a spot to pull in and park up.
2: Okay.
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I walk into flannels and I ask for Prada. Pour me a glass, pour me a lager. 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Might take them out to Scarborough. 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

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I'm rocking Raycons up Balenciaga. I got hella sons and I'm not the father. 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I might take him out to Scarborough. It's actually a good, affordable plan. Oi, pour me a glass, pour me a tart. 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I'm with my dons, but I'm not a chava. I'm with my G's and I'm not a... I'm with my G's and I'm not a gangster. I'm money small. Right fucking now, that's how I do it. I'm a wakey boy. Used to be outside riding, just chilling. Used to be outside Burger King, filling it, filling it, filling it, filling it, filling it. Smoking a cigarette. Yeah, yeah, yeah. 2007, bow, bow, yeah. Hold tight, bad boy, chiller crew, inspiration, serious. Hold tight, Bradford, hold tight. Yeah. Hold tight. Birmingham, fucking London, fucking Essex, fucking. Where else in these countries? Fucking Newcastle, mate. Liverpool, fucking.

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1: 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Fluffy little bunny, sunny nights in a heyday. 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